0: Look at that, father. Dig this.
1: Yeah.
0: Old rocking chair got the father.
1: I sure it's beat.
0: You can't lay by his side.
1: Can't even pick that up no more.
0: I ain't got no water, father.
1: Well, you better start running.
0: You're gonna tan my hide.
1: You said it.
0: You can't get from this cabin.

It's not coming. The Klezmer Conservatory Band. The Andy Stafford Klezmer Orchestra. The Klezmers. Cradle of the World. Avant the Yiddish.